is not a problem that I can't fix. Cause I can do it in the mix. And if your man gives you trouble just to move out on a double, and you don't let it trouble your brain, cause away goes trouble down the drain. Said away goes trouble down the drain.

0: decide to tour of Paris?
1: No, no, no, we're not tourists.
2: Do we look like those people who run around gaping all day?
3: I guess we can't understand anyone coming to Paris to work.
1: My suggestion is that we all go straight to our hotels and get some rest. I, for one, am exhausted.
2: I know just how you feel.
3: Well, I'm so tired, it's an effort for me to say I'm
2: so tired.
1: Bye!

0: tired.
1: You were tired.
2: I heard you say that you
0: told me you were tired.
1: You said that you were so exhausted.
2: You said you needed sleep.
0: You told me that you had to rest.
1: You said you ought to rest.
2: I thought you wanted rest.
0: Is this what you call
1: rest? I haven't time to rest.
2: It's passing.